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1: 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I'll see you when I get there.
0: 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Zodat jij net even wat meer kan sjouwen. Bouw Radio.
2: Pardon me, do you have change for a quarter? I gotta make a phone call. Thank you. Boy, I hope this woman don't take me through no changes today, because I had a hard day today, man. You know, let me see what's happening at the address before I go home.

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Chocolate up. 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